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2: Let us all remember that we are in the holy presence of God.
3: In the name of the Father, and of the Son, and of the Holy Spirit. Amen.
2: The angel of the Lord declared unto Mary,
3: and she conceived by the power of the Holy Spirit.
2: Hail Mary, full of grace, the Lord is with thee. Blessed art thou amongst women, and blessed is the fruit of thy womb, Jesus.
4: Holy Mary, Mother of God, pray for us sinners, now and at the hour of our death. Amen.
2: Behold the handmaid of the Lord.
4: Be it done unto me according to your word.
2: Hail Mary, full of grace, the Lord is with thee. Blessed art thou amongst women, and blessed is the fruit of thy womb, Jesus.
4: Holy Mary, Mother of God, pray for us sinners, now and at the hour of our death. Amen.
2: And the Word was made flesh,
4: and dwelt among us.
2: Hail Mary, full of grace, the Lord is with thee. Blessed art thou amongst women, and blessed is the fruit of thy womb, Jesus.
4: Holy Mary, Mother of God, pray for us sinners, now and at the hour of our death. Amen.
2: Pray for us, Holy Mary, Mother of God,
4: that we may be made worthy of the promises of Christ.
2: Let us pray.
4: Pour forth, we beseech thee, O Lord, thy grace into our hearts, that we to whom the incarnation of Christ, thy Son, was made known by the message of an angel, may by his passion and cross be brought to the glory of his resurrection, through the same Christ our Lord. Amen.
2: Glory be to the Father, and to the Son, and to the Holy Spirit.
4: As it was in the beginning, is now, and ever shall be, world without end. Amen.
2: Glory be to the Father, and to the Son, and to the Holy Spirit.
4: As it was in the beginning, is now, and ever shall be, world without end. Amen.
2: Glory be to the Father, and to the Son, and to the Holy Spirit.
4: As it was in the beginning, is now, and ever shall be, world without end. Amen.
2: Saint Cecilia,
4: pray for us.
2: Saint John Baptist de la Salle,
4: pray for us.
2: Leave Jesus in our hearts forever.
4: In the name of the Father, and of the Son, and of the Holy Spirit. Amen. Radio.

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0: 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The first number is 20. And the second number we have, 27. Again, our 2D Lotto winning combination for the 5 PM draw, we have 20 and 27 in exact order. Mas malaking premyo ang hatid ng lucky 3 numbers sa aming pagbabalik.
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0: 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Kung nanalo by the Rambolito System Play naman, 750 pesos or 1,500 pesos ang may uuwi ninyo. 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That's every 2 PM, 5 PM, and 9 PM. At narito na ang ating 3D Lotto winning numbers. The first number is 7. For the second number, we have 7. And the third number is 9. Recapping the 3D Lotto winning combination for the 5 PM draw, we have 7. 7 and 9 in exact order.
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0: ang himpilan na tunay na malakas at pinakikinggan. 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
4: Let us all remember that we are in the holy presence of God.
5: In the name of the Father, and of the Son, and of the Holy Spirit. Amen.
4: The angel of the Lord declared unto Mary,
5: and she conceived by the power of the Holy Spirit.
4: Hail Mary, full of grace, the Lord is with thee. Blessed art thou amongst women, and blessed is the fruit of thy womb, Jesus.
5: Holy Mary, Mother of God, pray for us sinners, now and at the hour of our death. Amen.
4: Behold the handmaid of the Lord.
5: Be it done unto me according to your word.
4: Hail Mary, full of grace, the Lord is with thee. Blessed art thou amongst women, and blessed is the fruit of thy womb, Jesus.
5: Holy Mary, Mother of God, pray for us sinners, now and at the hour of our death. Amen.
4: And the Word was made flesh,
5: and dwelt among us.
4: Hail Mary, full of grace, the Lord is with thee. Blessed art thou amongst women, and blessed is the fruit of thy womb, Jesus.
5: Holy Mary, Mother of God, pray for us sinners, now and at the hour of our death. Amen.
4: Pray for us, Holy Mary, Mother of God,
5: that we may be made worthy of the promises of Christ.
4: Let us pray.
5: Pour forth, we beseech thee, O Lord, thy grace into our hearts, that we to whom the incarnation of Christ, thy Son, was made known by the message of an angel, may by his passion and cross be brought to the glory of his resurrection, through the same Christ our Lord. Amen.
4: Glory be to the Father, and to the Son, and to the Holy Spirit.
5: As it was in the beginning, is now, and ever shall be, world without end. Amen.
4: Glory be to the Father, and to the Son, and to the Holy Spirit.
5: As it was in the beginning, is now, and ever shall be, world without end. Amen.
4: Glory be to the Father, and to the Son, and to the Holy Spirit.
5: As it was in the beginning, is now, and ever shall be, world without end. Amen.
4: Saint Cecilia,
5: pray for us.
4: Saint John Baptist de la Salle,
5: pray for us.
4: Leave Jesus in our hearts forever.
5: In the name of the Father, and of the Son, and of the Holy Spirit. Amen.
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Ray the Rehab, that is a tunay na nagmamahal. 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Something from G Brothers. You know it. And what is it also? Good evening. Good evening. Happy listening to Marianne Revenue.

It is now PBC2 minutes past the hour of 8 o'clock in the evening. Alright, at time, yes, it's time to say bye-bye for now for the program TLC. And of course, catch me again tomorrow evening. Same time lang yung pag alas 7 sa gabi. Ito man alas 9. Still, you are with Martin D. on the program TLC. Time to wrap up this show. Nagkakaisalamat sa inyong pagpaminaw for 2 solid hours. And magkarinigan na naman po tayo bukas mo ng gabi. Have a great day ahead of us and keep safe po mga kaibigan. Goodbye.

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0: First in line ang Super Papremyo. Last Sunday, walang nakasungkit ng jackpot. Kaya naman, tonight, Super Lotto 649 jackpot prize is... 25,107,811 pesos and 30 centavos, net of the agent's prize commission. Sir, please press that button and let's play Super Lotto 649. Lotto players, nakikita po ninyo ang 49 drawballs numbered 1 to 49 na nasa loob ng draw machine. Anim na bola ang iintay nating piliin for the official Super Million combination this Tuesday evening. And our first number is 18. Ingatan po ang mga lotto tickets. Huwag babasain at huwag paplansyahin ang mga yan. Tandaan, kailangang ma-validate ang winning ticket sa pag-claim ng inyong premyo. The second number is 45. Sa Super Lotto 649, panalo kayo ng 50 pesos kapag nag-match ang tatlong numero ninyo sa ating mga winning numbers. And to win, your numbers can come in any order. The third number is 40. Kung 4 winning numbers ang inyong nakuha, 1.2 million pesos ang premyong paghahatian equally ng mga winners. At para manalo, pwedeng rumble ang mga numero. The fourth number is 5. Sakali namang 5 winning numbers ang nasa ticket ninyo, 1.3 million pesos ang pantay-pantay na paghahatian. Reminder to our players to play smart, play safe, and play responsibly. The fifth number is 13. Lotto fans, very easy lang maglaro ng Lotto. Magtanong lang ng game mechanics sa ating mga friendly Lotto tellers. And for the sixth and final number, we have 23. Again, here are the official winning numbers for the Super Lotto 649 draw. We have 18, 45, 40, 5, 13, and 23 in any order for the jackpot prize of 25,107,811 pesos and 30 centavos, net of the agent's prize commission. This night is just getting started. More jackpot prizes and big wins ang ihahatid namin after this break.
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0: Up next, ang OG Lotto game, ang Lotto 642. Wala tayong jackpot winner last Saturday, kaya ang jackpot prize ngayong gabi ay 28,260,769 pesos and 44 centavos, net of the agent's prize commission. Sir, please press that button and let's play Lotto 642. Lotto players, 42 drawables, numbered 1 to 42 ang nag-umpisa ng haluin sa loob ng draw machine. We will be waiting for 6 lucky numbers to complete our Lotto 642 winning combination. Good luck, Lotto players! And our first number is 36. Lotto winners, you only have 1 year to claim your prizes. Sa pagkuha ng panalo, magdala po kayo ng 2 valid IDs at syempre ang inyong winning ticket. The second number is 15. Pagkabili ng lotto ticket, mas maganda kung pipirmahan agad ang likod nito dahil mawala man at manalo, ikaw lamang ang maaring mag-claim ng premyo. The third number is 1. Paalala po, only 18 years old and above are allowed to play the lotto games. Dito sa Lotto 642, 1 million pesos ang premyong pag-aatian equally ng mga players na makakakuha ng 4 winning numbers. Our fourth number is 6. Samantala, 1.1 million pesos naman ang premyong pag-aatian equally ng mga makakakuha ng 5 winning numbers. And our fifth number is 7. One more lucky number to complete our Lotto 642 winning combination. Sana kayo na ang susunod na maging Lotto Millionario. And the sixth and final number is 13. Recapping tonight's official Lotto 642 winning numbers, we have 36, 15, 1, 6, 7, and 13 in any order for the jackpot prize of 28,260,769 pesos and 44 centavos, net of the agent's prize commission. Coming up next is the most awaited game of the night. We will play right away when we return.
1: Pwede po ba akong tumaya sa loto?
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0: Third game na tayo at alam namin ito ang pinaka-inaabangan ninyo tonight. Wala rin tayong winner sa ating Ultra Lotto 658 draw last Sunday. Ang tanong, meron kayang maswerteng makasungkit ng Ultra Jackpot ngayong gabi? Alamin na natin yan. Tonight's Ultra Lotto 658 jackpot prize is 199,976,621 pesos and 54 centavos, net of the agent's prize commission. Once again, sir, please press that button and let's play Ultra Lotto 658. Lotto players, Ultra Lotto draw na. This time, 58 drawables numbered 1 to 58 po ang nasa loob ng draw machine. Still, machine lamang ang pipili ng anim na bola for tonight's winning combination. And the first number is 43. Sa mga jackpot bearing games gaya ng Ultra Lotto, paghatian equally ang jackpot prize kapag dalawa higit pa ang ating jackpot winners. The second number is 6. Masaya ang manalo sa Ultra Lotto. Sakaling makuha ang tatlong winning numbers, panalo kayo ng 100 piso. The third number is 39. 1.4 million pesos will be given away equally para sa mga nakakuha ng 4 out of the 6 winning numbers. The fourth number is 41. Sakali namang 5 numero ang mag-match sa winning combination, 1.5 million pesos ang inyong premyong pagkaatian. The fifth number is 53. One more lucky number to complete our Ultra Million combination. Kayo na kaya ang susunod na Ultra Millionario. And the sixth and final number is 57. Philippines, here are the official Ultra Lotto 658 winning numbers we have. 43, 6, 39, 41, 53, and 57 in any order for the jackpot prize of 199,976,621 pesos and 54 centavos, net of the agent's prize commission. Of course, the fun doesn't stop here, mga kalaro. Sasamahan naman kayo ni Nika humakot ng panalo mula sa Digit Games sa aming pagbabalik.
4: 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So stay tuned and magbabalik po ang PCSO Lottery Draw.
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0: Nasa 6D Lotto game na po tayo. 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To make it even more exciting, mas malaki pa dito ang panalo nyo kapag nagmatch ang 6 numbers nyo sa winning combination in exact order. Marami pang paraan para manalo sa game na ito, so much better to keep your tickets and have it validated para hindi masayang ang consolation prizes. At narito na ang 6D Lotto winning combination. The first number is 6. The second number, 5. The third number, 3. The fourth number is 9. The fifth number, 5. And the sixth number we have, 3. Again, tonight's 6D Lotto winning combination, we have 6, 5, 3, 9, 5, and 3 in exact order. Let's keep the energy high as we now play the 3D Lotto game. Dito naman sa 3D Lotto, 3 numbers nyo pwedeng manalo ng 4,500 pesos per 10 peso play kapag nagmatch sa mapipiling 3D Lotto winning combination in exact order. 750 pesos or 1,500 pesos naman ang pwedeng mapanalunan kung nagrambo dito system play. Thrice daily ang pagpapapremyo nito every 2 PM, 5 PM, and 9 PM. At narito na ang ating 3D Lotto winning numbers. The first number is 8. For the second number we have 8. And the third number is 7. Again, tonight's 3D Lotto winning combination, we have 8, 8, and 7 in exact order. At syempre, para sa last game tonight, dalawang masuswerteng numero naman ang maghahatid ng panalo. Let's now play the 2D Lotto game. To the Lotto players, 4,000 pesos per 10 peso play ang panalo mo kapag nagmatch ang 2 numbers nyo sa ating winning combination in exact order. Kung nanalo naman by the Rambo Little System Play, 2,000 pesos ang may uuwi ninyo. Reminder lang po sa mga Lotto winners, mayroon kayong 1 year to claim your prizes. At narito na ang resulta ng ating 2D Lotto draw. For the first number, we have 10. And the second number is 21. Recapping the 2D Lotto winning numbers for our 9 PM draw, we have 10. And 21 in exact order.
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1: In the name of the Father, and of the Son, and of the Holy Spirit. Amen.
0: The angel of the Lord declared unto Mary,
1: and she conceived by the power of the Holy Spirit.
0: Hail Mary, full of grace, the Lord is with thee. Blessed art thou amongst women, and blessed is the fruit of thy womb, Jesus.
1: Holy Mary, Mother of God, pray for us sinners, now and at the hour of our death. Amen.
0: Behold the handmaid of the Lord.
1: Be it done unto me according to your word.
0: Hail Mary, full of grace, the Lord is with thee. Blessed art thou amongst women, and blessed is the fruit of thy womb, Jesus.
1: Holy Mary, Mother of God, pray for us sinners, now and at the hour of our death. Amen.
0: And the Word was made flesh,
1: and dwelt among us.
0: Hail Mary, full of grace, the Lord is with thee. Blessed art thou amongst women, and blessed is the fruit of thy womb, Jesus.
1: Holy Mary, Mother of God, pray for us sinners, now and at the hour of our death. Amen.
0: Pray for us, Holy Mary, Mother of God,
1: that we may be made worthy of the promises of Christ.
0: Let us pray.
1: Pour forth, we beseech thee, O Lord, thy grace into our hearts, that we to whom the incarnation of Christ thy Son was made known by the message of an angel, may by his passion and cross be brought to the glory of his resurrection, through the same Christ our Lord. Amen.
0: Glory be to the Father, and to the Son, and to the Holy Spirit.
1: As it was in the beginning, is now, and ever shall be, world without end. Amen.
0: Glory be to the Father, and to the Son, and to the Holy Spirit.
1: As it was in the beginning, is now, and ever shall be, world without end. Amen.
0: Glory be to the Father, and to the Son, and to the Holy Spirit.
1: As it was in the beginning, is now, and ever shall be, world without end. Amen.
0: Saint Cecilia,
1: pray for us.
0: Saint John Baptist de la Salle,
1: pray for us.
0: Leave Jesus in our hearts forever.
1: In the name of the Father, and of the Son, and of the Holy Spirit. Amen.
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